0: hits, real talk, and trending buzz. Nightly with Jade and Tyler.
1: Out of all of the moments that came out of the VMAs last night, I have to say that the one that I was probably most moved by, that seemed the most genuine and authentic, it had to be Sienna Spiro's reaction to receiving a Moon Person for Best New Artist. You could tell she was shocked, moved, touched, and probably felt so validated after the work she's put in. And Tyler, we got to speak with her not too long ago. Did you see her crying? She couldn't stop crying, even well after she was off stage.
2: Yeah, this was her reaction.
3: This is so heavy. Okay, I didn't think this would happen, so I just have to say thank you so much. Thank you to the fans and the people that voted for me. I love you.
2: She seems like the sweetest, and we know that because we got a chance to talk to her earlier this year.
1: It's actually really refreshing because I remember, I don't know, maybe a year or two ago, seeing this girl with this super pretty swoop, very like retro style, big hair that was super young, putting her music out with other musician friends on TikTok, and that's who Sienna Spiro came to be. So we kind of feel like we've gotten to see her journey literally from the rawness of her being in her room to making it to the top. That's why I think we've gotten to enjoy and see her really, really take in these moments that feel so special to her that seem somewhat unbelievable. Let's flash back to the moment we asked her about her expectations for 2026.
3: I mean, I don't really have any expectation when I put anything out, because I think it just, you know, I love it. So I'm just like, I love it. And whatever happens, I hope people love it too. But I mean, it's insane. I like did not expect it at all. And I'm so like grateful and shocked. And my life has changed so much in the last like few months, and I can't really believe it.
2: Yeah, you can check more with our interview with Best New Artist now of the VMAs, Sienna Spiro. It's on our Instagram. Hit that follow like button at Nightly.
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12: Was this bunny the size of like a guinea pig?
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2: Out with the ex. 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
3: I did see them playing a little tongue hockey, doing the thing, Tyler, over the meal. And it's just funny because I'm like, how does he feel when he hears Ariana Grande's Thank You Next? And then she's like, wrote some songs about Ricky. 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
2: Messy. 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
5: 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Thank you so much for joining us and listening. 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
2: Grande. And you're hearing my new song here first, Hate That I Made You Love Me. 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

0: Olivia Rodrigo officially on her tour, and she did something new that I haven't seen done before, and she involved science. Apparently, she wore a dress on stage that dissolved and disappeared when it got wet.
1: Tyler, I'm not going to lie. When I saw this hit the timeline, I got nervous because, like, oh my God, is something underneath that? And then it revealed, like, a different red outfit, but I feel the same way. I was like, I've never seen anyone do that on stage. So there's, like, water raining down from the top of the ceiling in the arena. She has on this baby blue baby doll dress, and it completely disappeared. And I was like, wow.
0: I got a couple questions because I saw Teddy Swims do this. Teddy Swims, he also got completely soaked on stage. That was kind of like a shower type of deal, like Olivia Rodrigo. And how come you can't hear the water hitting the microphone when they're singing?
1: You know what? Questions that need answers. I did notice that she moved her hand out of the path of where the water was coming, so she definitely was protecting it, but you're right. We're not getting any rain sound bounce back.
0: Science, I tell you.
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1: 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I bet my parents would say they could tell. 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
2: 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Quit it.
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1: They say the holy water's watered down, and this town's lost its faith. 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
2: Was this bunny the size of like a guinea pig?
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1: Okay, don't give me a dose of Rob reality right now.
2: I'm not saying another word right now. 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
2: If you're getting ready to get married, do you think you as the bride should have any say in who the best man is? It's Rachel and Rob on 105.3 Hot FM. This morning, I got into work and I checked the text line, and we had this text on the text line. I'm wondering if other women feel like they have any say who their soon-to-be husband chooses as a best man. Mine has chosen his friend Cody, who is completely that guy, you guys. He's the drunk, the party guy. He's not going to take our wedding seriously. He heard best man, and the first words he screamed were, "Bachelor party!"
3: Which, okay.
2: She said, "I want my fiance to pick someone else, anyone else. I don't care who it is, anyone else. I want our wedding to be a special day, not a frat party. What should I do?" 616-451-0105.
3: So she wants the wedding to be a... I thought originally when I heard that, she wanted the bachelor party to not be a frat party.
2: No, she wants the wedding to not be a frat party.
3: But at the
2: she
3: same time, that, I don't think you... Okay, then he doesn't want your mom to show up.
2: Yes, you know 100%, what I mean? Or like, right. Or there are people on your side he doesn't like to.
3: Exactly. Now, I could see like, hey, we've got to sit down and have a talk with Cody. I almost called him Chad.
2: Yeah.
3: With Cody. And
2: tell might
3: him,
2: as well be Chad.
3: Yeah, and tell him, like, you got to be calm on this. You can't, we're not turning this thing. And if you do, like, we're going to make you pay.
2: We all know that, wait, we're going to make you pay.
3: Like, I would be like,
2: hey, we're going to lock you in a room.
3: No, like, I'm going to charge you $1,000. I'll put a lien on your house because we have better credit than you do, Cody.
2: It's so funny because I will tell you, I do think this is a conversation that comes up often. You want your husband to pick a best man that's not going to act a fool, right? That's going to give a good speech, that's going to get up there and, you know, praise you guys as a couple. You don't want the best man that's blacked out up there talking on a microphone, making people chug their beers on the dance floor and play Thunderstruck in a circle. I get it. I actually can relate to this a little bit. The best man that Aaron chose was a guy that he's known his whole life, but he isn't out of control, right?
3: Uh-huh.
2: He has another friend who is a total drunk that I'd be like, I would have been butthurt if he chose him, for sure.
3: But at the same time, you all do realize you have really the B word girlfriends, BY.
2: Oh, yeah.
3: Like, itchy. You have a lot of itchy girlfriends.
2: Okay.
3: I was trying to figure out how to.
2: Yes.
3: And I only say that because.
2: No, I get it.
3: And because that's the thing is, like, especially if you guys have had a little bit of a weird relationship or just, you know, your ups and downs, you go and complain to this person. So she's always got a chip on her shoulder towards you.
2: Yeah.
3: And she's going to be your maid of honor. So you've got that. So what if he said, well, that's fine. Tiffany can't be your maid of honor.
2: Right.
3: I do not like how she talks to me. I do not like, because it's the same, it's the exact same thing, just different way. Like, you don't like that they get all crazy and chug on the dance floor. He doesn't like being told he's stupid all the time.
2: Oh, wait.
3: You know what I mean? Like,
2: yes, I do think, though, I understand where she's coming from. But I also think you have no right to say who he chooses.
3: Yeah,
2: at the end of the day, you don't have any right to say who he chooses as a best man. But I can understand maybe like wanting to sit them down and be like, hey, we got to keep it in check. I can't do it.
3: I think if you're on the right path, you're going to be able to have this conversation. I think if you can't even have this conversation, you need to know this is always going to be probably a hitch in your relationship.
2: Do you think that there's like concerns over what this friend Cody is going to do during the bachelor party? Because, like, you know, you have the best man that throws the bachelor party and all of a sudden there's hookers in the hotel room.
3: I think
2: like,
3: so.
2: Like, that happens.
3: It does. And I think really probably more that...
2: That could be part of it.
3: I honestly think she's more afraid of the bachelor party if that's the first thing he yelled out.
2: Yes.
3: Was when she said, I don't want my wedding turning into a frat party. I think she was really saying, I don't want my husband to be tempted at a bachelor party, which... It all seems a little red flaggish.
2: No, if you're worried about what's happening and what these guys are going to do,
3: I don't want to be mean.
2: That's a problem.
3: I'm saying if you are that worried about your husband being influenced, then or your soon to be husband being influenced, are we sure we want to go through with this altogether?
2: 616-451-0105. Did you have any say in your spouse's best man or even maid of honor? Because that's the thing. Some people say they're never going to have their sister be a maid of honor and they choose a best friend and then it causes problems because the maid of honor is a pain in the butt. You know what I mean?
3: Yeah.
2: I think this can go both ways.
3: I think,
2: but I don't know how you can tell your husband that he can't pick his best friend as a best man.
3: That's my whole thing, because you got together with this guy and you're going to say, well, I'm not trying to change him, but if you don't let him have his best friend, like, you can't stop who he was friends with when he was a child.
2: Yes.
3: You know what I mean? So, yes. And this is supposed to be a big day for him as well, because this is the thing. If you pick who my best man's going to be, don't ask me a thing about the plan.
2: You're also resenting each other starting this wedding.
3: Because, because we're going to start off with, I don't want to even talk about this wedding with you because I am just showing up now, which then I have to go, well, should I be getting married to this person then?
2: Did you have a discussion with your spouse before you got married about who was going to be maid of honor and best man? Was there any veto power?
1: Rachel's got a story. 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
2: We all need a Rob Sparks in our life. 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
1: Do you think you should have say in who your fiance chooses as a best man or a maid of honor? 616-451-0105. It's Rachel and Rob. We got a text from a listener on the text line, and she said, I'm wondering if women feel like they can have a say over their soon-to-be husband's best man. Apparently, this Cody guy that her husband has chosen is known for being like the drunk, the party guy. He takes nothing seriously. And apparently, when he was asked to be best man, the first thing that came out of his mouth was, bachelor party! Which obviously has our bride-to-be a little anxious.
2: And I think that's really what's got her kind of scared, because that's the first thing he said. So she's like, well, this is also going to transform to her wedding. Yes. I don't think, though, you have the right to tell your husband who he can and can't be friends with.
1: I don't think so either, no.
2: Unless you are willing to have the same thing back to you. But then we get into really dangerous territory of, if you guys are trying to control each other, that's not a good relationship.
1: Bad foot to get started on, yeah. For sure. Jessica's on the phone in Walker. Jessica, what do you think? Do you think she's got say in this?
3: I think that if it's that big of a problem, that the marriage probably shouldn't happen if we don't trust our husband to pick his best man.
1: I mean, you got a point, girl.
3: We have way more important choices to make than who our best man's going to be. So if that's already an issue, then...
2: Yeah, because the friends aren't going away. They're always going to be there.
3: Friends are always going to be there. Friends are always popping up. Friends are always coming over, always having a good time, especially if that friend's a good time friend.
1: Oh, yeah, it sounds like he's a real good time. Maybe too good, if you know what I mean. Thank you for calling, Jessica. Have a good day.
3: Yep, you guys too.
1: I'm going to be very open and honest. When we were getting married, there was one friend of Aaron's I was hoping to God he did not choose as a best man, and I never said anything about it. This guy is a drunk, cheated multiple times. I've never liked him as a person, and I did not want him to be in our wedding.
2: It wasn't even a discussion. Like, did you say anything to Aaron?
1: No, I never said a word about it, but I have never liked this person in the 20 years we have been together, even sitting here now, having been married for 12 years.
2: And does this guy still hang around? Is he still?
1: Yeah, he's still lurking. I still see him a few times a year, but he lives in another state.
2: Okay.
1: So when he shows up, I'm like, for the love of God. Like, I get still mad about it. But if he would have chosen him as his best man, I would have had feelings.
2: Did he even choose him as a groomsman?
1: No, he was not a groomsman.
2: So he wasn't even in the wedding.
1: But the reason he wasn't a groomsman, because Aaron wasn't in his wedding either.
2: Oh, okay.
1: Because he had a very religious wedding. Isn't that interesting?
2: Interesting.
1: And Aaron was not chosen to be in his wedding. So Aaron was like, well, I don't have to choose him to be in my wedding then. So he didn't.
2: Which I also
1: believe one of his lifelong friends. It's one of his lifelong friends. And I would have been mad if he was in the wedding. Somebody just texted and said, realize who you're marrying. If that's his best man, he's important to him. You don't get to pick the friends. And if the roles were reversed, you would not want him telling you who to choose for your maid of honor.
2: And also your maid of honor, your friend who's going to be the maid of honor, would be telling you, you should dump this guy.
1: Somebody else just texted, I understand, but if her reasons are just that she's worried about alcohol, that's not enough of a reason. When you provide alcohol to people, you have no control over how anyone will act. That's true. If you have an open bar at your wedding, you need to realize that this best man isn't the only one who's going to be partying his face off.
2: Yeah, like so many people are. That's why it's weird. And I get like maybe he's going to take it to an extreme. But I'm sure you have a crazy uncle or cousin that's going to do the same.
1: Yes.
2: Or you have that, or whoever that person is maybe won't even show up because they don't even like you.
1: I think it's the bachelor party. I think she's worried about this guy throwing the bachelor party and it being a stripper fest.
2: See,
1: I think that's what she's afraid of.
2: Yeah, which sucks because that means you're actually afraid that your husband
1: could do something.
2: Your soon-to-be husband is... maybe a little iffy.
1: Somebody just texted and said, word of advice to all the women, marry the nerd. All my husband's friends are nerds and would never do anything like this. I never had to worry about it. She said.
2: See? Yeah, exactly.
1: Marry the nerd is real,
2: Their
1: though.
2: Their bachelor party's going to play video games.
1: Right, sure. You've got to talk about Dungeons and Dragons and Star Wars, but this won't be a problem for you if you marry the nerd.
2: True.
4: Yeah.
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1: I love when listeners want to play with us. That sounded gross and I didn't mean it to.
2: Yeah, reword.
1: 105.3 Hot FM. Thanks for having fun with us this morning. We're playing a fill in the blank. He or she's a 10, but blank. This was really popular on social media like 3 years ago. And then all of a sudden I started getting videos for this again. And I'm like, oh, that was fun.
2: He's a 10, but he smacks when he eats.
1: Whoa, that's a tough one. He's a 10, but he's a mouth breather.
2: Ooh.
1: I know. Not a deal breaker, but also my husband's a mouth breather. Drives me insane.
2: He's a 10 and doesn't know how to use a blinker.
1: Oh, really? That's it for you?
2: It's one of them.
1: Really?
2: Because I'm such a fast driver. I can't handle people that don't use blinkers because you're the reason why we have accidents. And so if I'm coming alongside you and you just decide you want to get over, if you had a blinker, I could have swerved. But if you don't, we're just going to hit each other. And if I'm with somebody and that's how they drive, you're only going to set me up for failure later, man.
1: Somebody said she's a 10, but she claps when the plane lands.
2: Oh, my gosh. Yes.
1: All right. What's yours? 616-451-0105. He or she is a 10, but blank. Nate's on the phone in Holland. Nate, what you got?
3: She's a 10, but she exclusively refers to Target as Tarjay.
2: Oh, yes. Or says, I did a thing.
3: Yeah.
2: Those are the same people, yeah. By the way.
1: I say both of those things.
3: Same exact person every time. And then for dudes, it's, you know, it's like he's a 10, but he's never put a grocery cart back in his life. the dude, you know, because then they're like, well, they pay someone to collect carts.
1: Oh, anytime they say anything like that, it's like people who don't put a shirt back where they got it in a store.
2: I'm helping them keep their job.
1: Yes.
3: Yeah.
2: Ick.
3: I'm creating work by putting the hamburger here by the socks.
1: What?
2: Ick.
1: Thank you for listening, Nate. Have a good day.
3: Take care. Bye.
2: Bye.
1: Nate's a riot.
2: He is.
1: My mom has called Target Tarjay my entire life.
2: Has
1: my
2: she really?
1: Entire life. And now my kids are saying it.
2: Oh, no.
1: Yeah, no. We got a problem at home.
2: You have two icks in
1: the
2: back seat.
1: We need to intervention.
2: Yeah, you do. Yeah.
1: Stefania's on the phone. Stefania, where are you from?
4: We are from Ravana.
1: Okay, what's your he or she's a 10?
4: He's a 10, but he wears Crocs.
2: Yes. Although, you know, the other day I put on a pair of Crocs and they were really comfortable. And I'm like, do I maybe like these and prejudge?
1: Hey, dudes are comfortable, too. They're in the same vein, my man.
2: Really? For both of them?
4: Oh, I hate them. I hate them.
2: Okay, if I'm going to put Jesus sandals in there, I got to accept Crocs.
1: That's
2: and hate.
1: That's true. You can't rip on Jesus sandals and then rock a Croc. That's not how it works.
2: But the Hey Dudes is the one I have the bigger problem with.
1: Thank you for calling, Stefania. You're just mad because you had a Hey Dude face.
2: Because I have an ick face, apparently.
1: Yeah. That's the only reason you're mad is because you were trotting around in Hey Dudes for like a year. Don't think I didn't notice.
2: I still have them. I was going to buy another pair, actually.
1: What is yours? He's a 10 or she's a 10, but blank. Somebody said he's a 10, but his entire personality is, I have a beard.
2: Oh, yeah.
1: Everybody knows beard guy.
2: Beard guy, yeah. The worst.
1: She's a 10, but she smokes. As a person who used to smoke, now I couldn't imagine making out with a smoker.
2: Yeah.
1: In general, it doesn't bother me too much if people smoke, I guess, but I like couldn't imagine kissing somebody who smokes.
2: It's because now when like people smoke and they walk in, you're like, oh, yeah. I smell that. You know, she's a 10, and I'm going to use she.
1: Okay.
2: She's a 10, but talks during the movie.
1: Oh, you hate that.
2: Like, especially, or
1: yeah.
2: If you're like a Broadway play, if you're sitting there and people are talking, it's like, oh my God.
1: You go to Broadway plays all the time. Who are you pointing out right now?
2: I'm not pointing out anybody okay. In my circle.
1: I don't go with you.
2: No,
1: so.
2: I sat next to somebody last time and they were talking to their spouse.
1: Yeah.
2: And there would be quiet times like, and I'm telling you, that's exactly what she would have said. And I'm like,
1: oh my God.
2: Hush!
1: Right. He's a 10. But he adjusts himself in his gym shorts constantly. Somebody just texted that in. That's impressive because I will tell you, it is gross.
2: That's an ick to some
1: people.
2: It
1: also makes me think that you have a undercarriage bathing issue.
2: Oh, I was going to say hermit crabs.
1: I was like, why are you so itchy?
2: Yeah, exactly. You got bed bugs down there?
1: What is yours? Fill in the blank. He or she's a 10. But blank.
2: Hey, it's the Rachel Gray Show with Rob Sparks. And if you're just as busy at home as you are everywhere else, 105.3 Hot FM is the perfect soundtrack.
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1: Aaron will not give it to me ever. 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
2: 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I was about to make a joke.
1: But he won't. 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He is indifferent to everything. And I'm not really jealous of that because I like getting wound up.
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1: I don't know how many times you've looked at your balloon knot lately, but I don't know what mine looks like.
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1: I've looked there.
2: Oh, okay. 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
1: Fill in the blank. He or she is a 10, but blank. What's the thing that if you meet somebody, you're like, oh my God, that's a babe, instantly takes them from a 10 to a 5. It's Rachel and Rob at 105.3 Hot FM. Somebody texted, she's a 10, but has a really annoying voice. I have no idea why this is so important to me, but it is. I can't take it.
2: A laugh. I agree.
1: Oh, really?
2: A laugh will turn me off.
1: Oh, yeah. I actually think it's my laugh that's preventing the show from being number one.
2: That's what I've been trying to tell our bosses.
1: I think there's memos about me behind my back I don't know about. No,
2: you know, the other one that gets me is he's a 10, except he does.
1: Oh, loogie people.
2: I didn't really.
1: That could have been a man or a woman.
2: Yeah,
1: because I know women that clear their throat constantly and it's like a nervous tick, right?
2: It's weird. Yeah.
1: Oh, my God. Stop clearing the phlegm in your throat. I'm going to throw up. All I imagine is just green goo.
2: Because the other one is this.
1: Yeah. Oh,
2: yeah. Either one of those. And I'm like, nope, too much.
1: Somebody said she's a 10, but she said supposedly. supposedly.
2: Oh.
1: Yeah, supposedly. That's right in the same vein with I seen and I saw. Like people not knowing, like, I seen that once. Oh my God. Did you not finish high school? Drives me nuts.
2: I have a cousin that does that. And
1: well,
2: I'm like,
1: they're from the South, so I give them a little bit of grace.
2: Yeah, we seen you yesterday.
1: Yeah.
2: Where at? At Walmart's. There you go. Two things that take you from a 10 to a 5.
1: Walmart's or Myers.
2: Yep.
1: There's no S.
2: Nope.
1: Knock that right off.
2: It's
1: that
2: one
1: never
2: store.
1: Happened. No. Somebody said 616-451-0105. He's a 10, but he follows thirst traps on Instagram. Yeah, I think you're a little weird and desperate if you do that, honestly.
2: Really?
1: Oh, yeah. The guy who, you ever sat next to a man and he's been scrolling his Instagram next to you, like in a public place, and it's just half naked chicks. Like, ew, get a life, dude.
2: Well, mine's half naked guys.
1: So. Yeah. Well, then I'd lean over and peek.
2: Yeah, exactly. Ah, thank you. I knew there was a...
1: Somebody texted and said, he's a 10, but somewhat saves used paper towels.
2: Somewhat.
1: So if it's somewhat used.
2: Oh.
1: So if it's like somewhat used paper towels, he'll continue to use them.
2: Ew.
1: Because you can still use it, he said. And I said, no, directly to jail. And this person said, it's all over my countertops.
2: That is, no. That would take you down from a 10.
1: 616-451-0105. What is yours today? He's a 10, but blank. Jasmine's on the phone in Holland. What do you got?
3: Mine is a 10, but he dresses like an old man.
1: Oh, like suspenders guy?
3: No, like it's the striped shirts, plaids. I mean, he's only 42.
1: Oh, are we talking about a man in your life currently?
3: Yes.
1: Oh.
2: She's like, and I gotta be honest, if I weren't with him already, ick.

0: have you.
1: He even wears the hey dudes. I mean,
0: Have you suggested taking him shopping to buy him things that are more in style?
1: Well, and I'd love to do that. But every time we go shopping and stuff, he goes and sits there and goes, oh, I like this outfit in front of everybody. And it's all these striped outfits. And I'm like, okay, let's not.
0: Okay, Jasmine has an issue with stripes, we have learned.
2: I feel like that's where your real hang-up is.
0: He's a 10, but you're not going to believe this mother blanker wears a stripe.
2: And then his mom even has striped wallpaper.
0: Thank you for calling, Jasmine. Best of luck at home, my love.
1: Thank you.
0: We have a listener on the phone that wants to remain anonymous. What is yours today?
3: She's a 10, but she had a baby by her cousin.
2: Oh!
0: I'm sorry, what? Do you know someone that had a baby with her cousin?
3: Yeah, someone related to me.
2: Oh, my gosh.
0: Oh, my God. How does she explain that to people? You know, okay, here's my follow-up question. Is she still, like, is she dating this cousin?
3: I have no idea, actually.
2: Here's my follow-up question. Is she really a 10 to begin with?
0: Yeah.
2: Or did we just find a good reason to give some gossip? Because I'm here for the gossip.
0: Right, I feel like you just called in with the hot family tea.
2: I'm like, hell yeah.
3: A little bit of both.
0: I love this for you, babe. Way to get your day started off correctly.
2: Glad we could help you be petty.
0: Have a good one.
3: Yeah, you too.
0: But also, who has slept with their cousin?
2: Yeah, new question.
0: The topic has shifted. If you've slept with your cousin, 616-451-1105.
2: Oh, my God.
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1: Hi, good morning. Happy Tuesday. How you doing this morning, Rob?
2: It's Tuesday.
1: It is Tuesday. You know, it's funny. I woke up this morning just like a little cranky. You know, you get a little cranky.
2: No, I do not. That never happens.
1: That never happens. You know how you and I joke all the time about perimenopause because he says that every woman around him is like going through perimenopause.
2: It is the weirdest thing, but yes.
1: Yes, like all of your friends are around the same age.
2: It's because they're all the same age.
1: Yeah, right. So I saw this morning about this article saying that men suffer from something called IMS. Have you ever heard of this?
2: No, but I will tell you once a month I have my myriad.
1: Right.
2: And
1: this is called irritable male syndrome. There was a Scottish scientist that studied hormonal changes in animals, and the male animals had irritability, depression, low motivation, fatigue, sleep problems, loss of muscle mass, increased body fat. These are all the things that perimenopause is, by the way.
2: But it
1: happens when they get older. So they say that it translates to people between, or men, between 40 and 60.
2: I think I have it. You said it. Like, say the things again. I'm going to say yes
1: okay.
2: or no.
1: All right. This is what they discovered with hormonal changes in older animals. Irritability.
2: Yes.
1: Depression.
2: Uh-huh.
1: Low motivation.
2: 100. I was just looking at taking saffron again.
1: Really?
2: Yes.
1: Okay. Fatigue.
2: All the time. Tired right now.
1: Trouble concentrating.
2: Huh?
1: Sleep problems.
2: Yeah.
1: Reduced libido.
2: Oh my gosh. I don't have that problem.
1: You're not going to answer, are you?
2: That's never been a problem.
1: You know, all I could think was, though, you know, like...
2: How do you spell libido? I'm trying to write this down.
1: Hilarious. I don't know what that is. I have no idea.
2: I play the limbo.
1: I was thinking about, like, you know, the older men in my life that are very, like, get off my lawn! You know, like the crotchety old men that we know.
2: Yeah.
1: Like, they just have their own version of perimenopause.
2: I'm worried.
1: IMS.
2: I'm worried that I'm going through it, because I could say yes
1: to most
2: of those.
1: Take that saffron, though. I want to know how that works out.
2: I have actually taken it.
1: Yeah?
2: It didn't work, though.
1: It didn't work. They say it's supposed to, like, awaken your brain. Saffron.
2: The problem is when you get it from a brain doctor on TikTok.
1: Okay, listen. Dr. Amen is also the brain doctor for the Kardashians.
2: Oh, there's my other problem. He doesn't even work on brains.
1: I also saw that guy. I love that guy. Follow Dr. Amen. He's not a quack, I don't think. He seems like he knows what he's talking about.
2: His claim to fame is the Kardashians.
1: What? They just discovered him, much like me.
2: Yeah. They just discovered. I'm a brain doctor.
1: Coming up on the show in about 6 minutes, they're talking about who's going to play Britney Spears in the new biopic. And for the love of God, don't let this be real. Did you see this?
2: I didn't, but she's not dead yet. So how do you do that?
1: Yeah, 100%. Why are we making a Britney biopic? She's my age, for God's sake.
2: Yeah, like that's the thing.
1: What are
2: she's
1: we
2: not
1: doing
2: even
1: here?
2: She's still alive,
1: yeah,
2: everybody.
1: She still has a lot of life left. However, who they're eyeing for this on the way. 411 coming up. Hot FM. Good morning.

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0: It's Rachel's 411.
1: Did you see Florence Pugh is claiming that Instagram, Instagram censored her when she shared her feelings on the story of the Cornell 7 fraternity house?
2: No.
1: She's claiming that Meta censored her, and this blew up overnight last night. So I'm sure you've seen the story about a former student's lawsuit claiming that she was allegedly drugged and assaulted by multiple men in a frat house at Cornell University. Well, Florence Pugh put up this huge post alongside Josh Gad, actually, from Frozen. And she said, this is really the moment where we need our men to be as horrified and as sickened as us. And she had a great post, right? She later said that Instagram censored her post and called it sensitive content. Like, you had to click it to see it. And I saw it before it got censored.
2: What's crazy, though, you know, of course they think that because the people running it are in the same ring as the people that do the stuff.
1: That is literally what I thought. Because she actually was doing a panel. She has another movie coming out. And she was like, I just got censored on Instagram because they're trying to keep this quiet. And nobody's letting it die. It's all over the news
2: Which
1: today.
2: I saw that somebody had put out the pictures and names of the seven.
1: Yes,
2: Except
1: I saw that too.
2: We keep calling them, what's the school they went to?
1: Cornell.
2: We call them Cornell 7. That's making them sound cool.
1: Yeah, no, Cornell 7.
2: We need to just call them seven rapists.
1: I saw people calling them the Cornell 57 because there were 57 men on that group chat and not one stood up. They're calling them the 57, Cornell 57 now. It is so sad to watch this unfold, and I'm anxious to see how it plays out. This is blowing my mind. So Britney Spears, you know how she had the memoir, The Woman and Me? Yeah. I bought it. I couldn't get through like a quarter of it.
2: I was just getting ready. You said that. And I'm like, oh, yeah. I never actually like heard anyone talk about reading it.
1: Yes, I bought it. And I will tell you, I could not get through like a quarter of it. But they're turning it into a movie. And Sydney Sweeney right now is the lead contender to play Britney Spears in The Woman and Me.
2: That actually tracks.
1: No, it does track. And I saw a picture. Somebody like AI generated her to look like Britney in like the diamond suit. And it was like, oh, my God. Actually, it was kind of impressive.
2: And also when Britney decides she hates whoever's going to play her.
1: Yes.
2: Well placed.
1: Yeah, 100%. Because I think the world right now isn't loving Sydney Sweeney. I don't know how this will go. I really don't.
2: That's what I'm thinking. Like, yeah. Either that or Britney's going to embrace this one.
1: She could.
2: You watch. This will be the one she signs off on. Because we're all like, ha, watch what's about to happen to Sydney Sweeney.
1: And right. Then, yeah. You know who's going to be directing it too is Jon Chu, the same guy that directed Wicked.
2: Oh, wow. Okay.
1: Yeah, he's like the driving force behind this. I'm kind of excited about it, but also I agree with Rob. Britney's not that old. This feels a little early to make a pick about her.
2: It really does.
1: Yes. And Harry Styles, this is such a cute story. He seems like he has like the nicest heart in the world. There's a lot of kids that go to Harry Styles shows because they're really clean. Mm-hmm. And a kid fell asleep in the middle of his show at Madison Square Garden the other night, and this is how he reacted to it.
3: If you guys need anything like a pillow or maybe a Red Bull.
1: A Red Bull.
3: Wouldn't suggest it. Personally. For a roll up, maybe.
2: That's funny.
3: Big gold.
1: You know, we went to see Taylor Swift, and my daughter and her best friend went, and they're the same age, right? But they were five when we saw Taylor Swift.
2: Mm-hmm.
1: My best friend's daughter fell asleep in the middle
2: of
1: the concert.
2: Are you serious?
1: Yeah, but the show was 4 hours long. She took a cat nap and made it up for the end.
2: Oh, heck yeah. That's sweet. Because usually the middle's kind of boring anyway.
1: Right. No, it was. It was Evermore in Folklore. It made sense, honestly. It's when she got slow and indie.
2: I was
1: going
2: to say, any of the concerts. Like, you kind of get to the middle, and you're like, well, these are the songs
1: that's
2: that only...
1: That's a good nap.
2: Yeah, these are the ones that you got to really love
1: these
2: the band
1: deep
2: for.
1: Cuts, right? Yep. did you see Instagram is now doing a $3.99 subscription and people are calling it like super creepy?
2: Yeah, well, I don't know why. I mean, I know that it's called Instagram Plus.
1: It's called Instagram Plus. It's $4 if you want to get it. But I'm going to play a little bit from one woman who tried it out. She's going to tell you the different things you can do with this. This is a stalker's dream.
4: This is the thing that made me the most uncomfortable in the last week and has made me not want to use Instagram ever again. Basically, what this feature does is you can see the timestamp at which someone has first watched your stories. You will see a number of people whose timestamps change and they jump back to the top. Maybe someone watched your story 1 hour ago and then some number of other people watched her story, and then they watched her story again 1 minute ago, and again, and again, and all day long you can watch as certain people's names continue to jump to the top of your list. Instagram has created all of these new social behaviors that exist only online and not in person.
1: Isn't that creepy though?
2: I don't want people to know that I've gone back to your story 15 times.
1: So if you keep going back to your story, you're gonna see it. And you can hide yourself though.
2: I was just gonna say, although that is how I will get somebody to recognize me.
1: Oh, is that what you're going for?
2: Yeah.
1: Rob,
2: I've been trying. I've been getting on the stories for however long, and this person is not recognized yet.
1: Keep trying. Act crazier. That'll do it.
2: I don't even know what you're talking about.
0: 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Traffic.
5: Look out for delays. Southbound 131 got that double lane closure at Ann Street. Already starting to back things up a bit. Ongoing construction work at MLK over 131 as well. Bridge reconstruction through Thanksgiving. 28th Street closures between Buchanan and Kalamazoo Avenue. 96 Muskegon to Grand Rapids, still around 35, 36 minutes. I'm Dave Cackley. That's a look at traffic.
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1: Stop looking confused. 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
2: No, I was just looking at the time.
1: You were not.
2: I really was.
1: You know, that eyebrow crease told me, what are we giving away next? I know your face better than my own, actually.
2: That's because mine's not Botoxed. Oh!
1: You know what? I don't even care. I like Frozen.
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1: I don't know how many times you've looked at your balloon knot lately, but I don't know what mine looks like.
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1: I don't know what mine looks like, swear to God.
2: At all?
1: No.
2: You remind me of that one movie where they're, Fried Green Tomatoes, where they're like, here's a mirror, you need to take a look down there.
1: I've looked there.
2: Oh,
1: just
2: okay.
1: Not... This is taking a turn. 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
2: From the Service Professor Weather Center, 13 on your side. Weather partly sunny and warm today with a high near 77. Clouds increase tonight with a low of 61. Tomorrow, cooler with a couple showers and a high of 68.
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0: ever say. Olivia Rodrigo, 105.3 Hot FM. Did you see she kicked off her tour?
1: Yeah, in Connecticut.
0: Was it Connecticut? I don't know. I just
1: that's always
0: videos.
1: The fun place to kick it off.
0: Nothing says fun quite like Connecticut.
2: Hey, guys, want to go to Connecticut?
0: But she has this stage that looks like she's in a flower garden. Like, it's flowers that are, like, 3 feet tall that she's, like, running through, like, a field.
1: Oh, wow.
0: And she has this dress that she wears when she sings The Cure.
1: Mm-hmm.
0: She sings it under rain, and it melts off her body. It's the wildest thing.
1: Oh, wow.
0: Like, it falls off her body and, like, reveals, like, her next outfit.
1: Oh, that's
0: which is,
1: weird.
0: Like, a red outfit. But on top of it, she has, like, this white dress. She stands under rain, and then it melts off her.
1: So
0: it's the wildest
1: so
0: thing
1: ever. So she's wearing edible dresses.
0: Essentially. I mean, I don't know if you can eat them. Might be just paper. Just little
1: something's
0: weirdo.
1: Weird.
0: God, what, are you hungry?
1: I am, actually.
0: I'll share the video on the Rachel Gray Show with Rob Sparks page. Coming up in just a few minutes, 5 ones to watch. It's on the way with Hot FM.

0: These are the songs Rachel just knows are on the verge of blowing up.
1: Look out!
0: Rachel's five ones to watch.
2: I'm going to get the country song out of the way first today.
3: Let's do it.
2: All right. Corey Kent is a newer country artist. He has a song called Empty Words. When I played this for Rob this morning, he thought it was Teddy Swims.
3: I did.
2: Because it doesn't sound very country.

0: telling you, though.
1: But it's not. It's Superman.
0: It's Corey Kent.
1: Oh, Corey.
0: And Corey Kent got some soul, baby.
1: Yeah, he does.
0: Corey Kent done messed up, we found out.
1: Yeah.
0: Dang it, Corey.
1: He's like, but thank goodness because it gave me a song.
0: So that is Corey Kent, Empty Words. Five ones to watch today. This is a new artist I came across this morning. The song just got released on Friday. Have you ever heard of Nessa Barrett?
1: No, I have not.
0: Okay, this song is called Tough Guy. Like I said, this just stood out to me when I heard it, and I thought, this girl's going to be big.
2: Pretty face like this, you never know.
0: Jesse Murph vibes.
1: Yeah.
2: I got a jet black river in my soul.
1: Also, Alice Merton.
0: Yes.

0: The song is called Tough Guy. As you can tell, Nessa Barrett is who that artist is. But I heard her voice this morning. I was like, oh my God, I really like this.
1: Yeah, I'm really digging
0: it. Yeah. All right. I do want to get to a couple Taylor Swift songs, but I will tell you, Taylor Swift is not my number one today.
1: Oh, okay.
0: So she dropped Patient Zero. If you didn't hear it, the rumor is that this is about Sophie Turner and Joe Jonas because she dated Joe Jonas first.

0: Station Zero, she knew he was terrible first.
1: I also, yeah, when there's the, where she's like, his something about being like holier than thou type thing. Because yeah. he was Disney.
0: Oh my God. Yeah. yeah. And remember the Jonas Brothers used to wear the purity rings.
1: Exactly. Yeah. They were all like, oh,
0: the dad's
1: so...
0: a pastor. Isn't his dad a
1: I
0: pastor?
1: Think so, yeah.
0: yeah. But another song that she released with the Life is Showgirl, the encore, is a song called Pink Clouding. Now, all the internet sleuths think this song is about Tom Hiddleston. And I really think this is the only other really good one because the song she wrote called Cleveland is terrible. People are destroying it online.
1: Are they really?
0: People are like, no blanking man would ever make me write a song about Ohio. People are joking. People were joking that Travis Kelce broke Taylor Swift with that song because it's so bad. They're like recreating it as 90s sitcoms. Like she's getting drugged for the song Cleveland. But this song, like, Pink Clouding. Love. Pink Clouding is a song people think is about Tom Hiddleston. I'm going to play the chorus for you and I want you to listen to the bridge closely.

0: put scars on a good person.
1: I know. Well, I will tell you, they were a good couple together, and nobody knew why they broke up.
0: Well, now you know.
1: Now what? It was her fault?
0: It was her fault. She just said it.
1: And she's sorry, Tom.
0: She's like,
1: sorry,
0: you were boring
1: Loki.
0: And I needed more. But I'm making it in a pop song, so you won't realize I'm putting you down.
1: That is the only other good song from what she released. And you know I'm a huge Taylor fan.
0: Yeah. Like
1: Pink Clouding is the best one of all four.
0: I'm surprised to hear you say that.
1: I know. All right. Finally, my number one song today for 5 ones to watch. I heard this morning when I was getting ready for work. And when I heard it, I went, oh, my God, is this a hit? Tinashe has a new song called Nobody Wanna Dance Anymore. And this just came out on Friday, so much so I had to edit the curse words out myself.
0: So Miley and Tinashe
1: yes.
0: are both on this Nobody Dances.
1: Yes.
0: This has become an epidemic, I believe.
1: This is better than Bass Persuades.
0: Which I'm okay.
1: Okay.
0: I
1: want you guys to remember this. We will, and this will be a hit at some point. I've called it. Are you
0: ready? You're like,
1: this
0: we are going to play this.

0: I'm loving every bit of this.
1: I know.
0: You know me in a beat.
1: What'd you say?
0: You know me in a beat.
1: Oh, like, I heard this morning. I was like, Rob's going to love this.
0: Yeah, like, wow.
1: Tinashe, it's called Nobody Wanna Dance Anymore. That's my number one for 5 ones to watch today. And I don't usually do a number one song that just came out on Friday. But I feel good about that
0: one. I got to be honest. That one is,
1: we got a winner. Yeah. That's 5 ones to watch. Remember, you can send us music if there's songs you think we should hear.
2: 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Traffic.
3: Lay out for a crash. Westbound M6 at Broadmoor. That is partially blocking. We got closures ongoing in Caledonia. Broadmoor 68 to 84th. Long-term road widening into 2027. Ongoing construction work. The Beltline at Fulton Street. Lakeshore not looking too bad. 31 Muskegon to West. Olive 16. Still around 26. Out to Holland on the southbound side. I'm Dave Cackley. That's a look at traffic.
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0: Was this bunny the size of like a guinea pig?
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0: Okay, I just went.
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0: After living in a cooler, getting fed by you nightly. 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
1: Okay, don't give me a dose of Rob reality right now.
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1: No way. 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I guarantee my dad would be like, I can tell if it's a robot. 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
0: 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I was like, damn it, I wish I could just get a real person. She goes, I am real. What would you like? And I'm like, oh.
1: 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I thought you were fake.
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15: A better life with Dr. Sanjay Gupta.
16: I remember how shocked everyone was back in May when we learned NASCAR champion Kyle Busch died suddenly at age 41. His cause of death was complications of pneumonia that progressed to sepsis. Now, that's a term you may have heard before, but not fully understand. Sepsis is the body's overwhelming response to an infection. I once heard someone describe it quite well as a small kitchen fire that sets off the sprinklers throughout the whole building. The response spreads far beyond the original problem. Blood pressure can crash, organs begin to fail. You can remember the warning signs with the acronym TIME. T for temperature that is too high or too low, I for signs of infection, M for mental changes like new confusion, and E is for extremely ill, severe pain, trouble breathing. Don't wait then, get to an emergency room. I'm Dr. Sanjay Gupta, helping you live a better life.
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0: 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Rob's Hot List coming up in just a few minutes. But before we get to that, there is a story about a 13-year-old boy, Joe Petaro Hypolite. He's from Long Island, and he is a teen prodigy. They discovered he has an IQ of 168.
1: Holy cow.
0: He's already completed high school.
1: Wait, what's the highest you can get of IQ?
0: I have no idea because I'm dumb. Don't ask me questions like that. I'm here for the facts. So
1: that's so funny. So 160.
0: He quite literally completed high school already, is excelling in college academics, and he's beginning a master's program at NYU.
1: Wow.
0: Is that not crazy? Here's the thing that I think is so cool, though. So I think so often when people struggle with different mental disabilities, people write them off too quickly.
1: Mm-hmm.
0: And I saw this little boy, I say little boy, he's 13. He was diagnosed with Tourette's, dyslexia, and severe OCD. He was initially placed in special education classes.
1: Wow, and now he's going to college at 13.
0: He's going to get his master's. Yeah, he went through college.
1: That's crazy.
0: This is so crazy to me. Like the fact that he got an SAT score of 1590 at only 10 years old. He graduated high school at 11.
1: He's kind of like Sheldon Cooper from the
0: Big
1: Bang.
0: Oh my God, he's Sheldon Cooper, but like in real life. Is that not bananas? I'm just saying though, I feel like when people get diagnosed with different mental issues so quickly, people write them off, and then this guy ends up being an absolute genius no one knew about.
1: You know, they used to burn psychics and call them witches.
0: You know,
1: I mean, the fact that the witches
0: slash
1: psychics
0: didn't see it. I don't think that's quite the same.
1: I'm just saying, the gift is a gift. Just sometimes we look at them differently.
0: You're absolutely right. And psychics are so happy that you're representing them right now.
1: Right alongside a 13-year-old going to get his master's.
0: Coming up next on the show, Rob's Hot List. What needed to know as you get.

0: what's trending this morning? Rob knows. It's time for Rob's Hot List.
1: Well, I'm going to start off with the big one for local, and that is the fact that we are having some really bad traffic stuff happen right now, meaning bad with construction. Southbound 131, the two left lanes are closed from Ann Street to Pearl Street Bridge. I heard some people were sitting in traffic yesterday for 70 minutes.
2: No way.
1: Yeah, so Northland Drive is closed between Belding Road and West River Drive, which would normally be your cut through for this, but you can't even take that right now because they're working on that pedestrian tunnel. So it's looking, they say through October 12th, we're going to see that two left lanes on southbound 131 closed. It's supposed to be October 2nd for Northland Drive, but I did hear that it looks like it might be a little later than that. So I wanted to start off the hot list.
2: Prepare yourself.
1: We are seeing some major city traffic right now because of this construction, and it's not fun. President Donald Trump and House Speaker Mike Johnson are scheduled to meet today with leaders from major artificial intelligence companies as Washington debates on how closely AI should be regulated. Expected attendees include the Anthropic CEO, OpenAI's president, Google CEO, Planetary CEO, Meta CEO, and NVIDIA CEO. So like all the big corporations, or the big tech corporations. Johnson said the goal is to find a balance between safety rules and continued innovation. Some AI executives want stronger safeguards, while others warn the heavy regulation could slow down U.S. development and weaken its position against China. Bill Gates just recently came out and said he also thinks we should be tapping the brakes on this.
2: Oh, I know. I saw. When Bill Gates says it, you guys, we got to pay attention.
1: I was just going to say, this is the equivalent of Steve Jobs coming out.
2: This is a big deal.
1: And if he comes back, we're really in trouble. And then finally on the hot list, Walmart is trying to head off concerns about setting prices based on a person's shopping history. The company now says they will not use artificial intelligence or customers' personal information to set individual prices. CEO John Furner says the company will price the product, not the person, including when shoppers use its AI assistant Sparky. Walmart also says its employees will continue overseeing pricing and that it will not use dynamic pricing based on individual customers. Meanwhile, Walmart is rolling out digital price tags nationwide, replacing the traditional paper ones. And the FTC said that it is putting companies on notice that the practice of personalizing pricing could violate customer protection laws. And this is all kind of coming from the fact that your cell phone tells them who you are, where you are, and what you've been looking at.
2: Which is scary.
1: As you walk through, when you have your Bluetooth enabled, you're sending little pings to beacons throughout the store. That is what they are using to price people.
2: Are you kidding me?
1: Not at all.
2: So wait, I got to turn this, Bluetooth off when I go shopping?
1: This is not only just happening at Walmart.
2: Oh, that's what I'm saying.
1: No, I was just going to say, just the other day at Dollar General, they're like, please turn on your Bluetooth so we know when to send you coupons. It's because there's beacons in the store that the Bluetooth picks up on.
2: Saying, this makes me want to barf.
1: Yeah, it's saying that you're in the store. And I know that when I used to work at a cell phone retailer, if you stood too close to the door, they got mad at you because the number of people coming in the door equates to the number of sales you should be making. You're tracked way more than you think. But Walmart says they're not going to do pricing based on your shopping
2: history. Well, your app is called Sparky, and I don't believe you. That's Rob Zalas.
0: 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Traffic.
3: Moderate to heavy traffic flows. Backups persist. Southbound 131, double lane closure at Ann Street again. That's going to linger all the way through October 12th. Westbound M6, crash at Broadmoor. No reports of any injuries. Really doesn't seem to be causing too much of a travel issue right now. Closures ongoing in Caledonia. Long-term road widening project. Broadmoor, 68 to 84th into 2027. I'm Dave Cackley. That's a look at traffic.
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2: I don't know how many times you've looked at your balloon knot lately, but I don't know what mine looks like.
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1: okay.
2: Not... 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
2: I feel like such an idiot today. 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
1: From the Service Professor Weather Center, 13 on your side. Weather partly sunny and warm today with a high near 77. Clouds increase tonight with a low of 61. Tomorrow cooler with a couple showers and a high of 68.
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0: It's the Rachel Gray Show with Rob Sparks, 105.3 Hot FM. I just saw that 1980s hairstyles are back.
1: How are we going to do that, though? Because we don't use hairspray like we did.
0: So they say that, like, bigger the better. But think Madonna, like, big, fluffy, curly hair. Julia Roberts, like, back in the 80s. Cindy Crawford, you know, she had that big, fluffy hair.
1: Oh, yeah.
0: I love this. As a girl who hot rolled her butt off all
1: don't
0: the
1: you
0: early
1: need to
0: 2000s.
1: Use a lot of hairspray though?
0: I mean, yeah, if you want to have it that big, you
1: that's
0: have
1: what I'm
0: to.
1: Saying.
0: Yeah,
1: and we cannot once again ruin the ozone.
0: Right, the mousse, and plus you're inhaling all that hairspray. It's bad for you.
1: Look what happened to Dolly after she did Steel Magnolias. Remember, she was the hairdresser in that movie.
0: Oh my God, I loved it. Shelby, drink your juice.
1: She only lived, you know, like another 60 years after that. But still, my point is,
0: she had wigs, by the way. She had a wig person.
1: But what I'm saying is, she did hairspray in that movie, and that's not good for your lungs.
0: That is not good for your lungs.
1: How are we doing these 80s hairstyles?
0: But I love it, you guys. I love the big hair. I hot rolled my hair today.
1: Do you really? How hard is it to get in the car when your hair is that big?
0: I mean, it's not. Wide.
1: To me, it's like wearing a Halloween costume. You know when you get the really cool Halloween costume and you can't fit in the car to go anywhere?
0: Yeah.
1: I feel like that's what you do with your hair.
0: I mean, if you get those mall bangs they used to have back then.
1: Exactly. You get in and all of a sudden your visor comes down because your hair is attached to it.
0: Yeah. I don't know. You guys do this however you so choose, but I will continue to hot roll. I like big hair. I'm here for this.
1: I'll continue to be bald. All
0: right.
1: Saving the ozone one bald guy at a time.
0: Coming up on the show in just a few minutes, we had a husband reach out to us on the text line yesterday. I laughed out loud when I heard what his wife was doing with their toddler to try and potty train. It's coming up with Hot FM.

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0: It's Rachel and Rob, 105.3 Hot FM. We got a message from a listener yesterday, and I'll tell you what he said coming up in just a few minutes. There is something his wife is doing to help their kid use the bathroom, because like potty training is a stressful thing.
1: So I've been told.
0: So you've been told. And there is something she is doing, though, that he's like, are you sure this is a good idea? This is next level in potty training. Like, I get it. You want to get that kid potty trained quickly? This is unhinged.
1: Okay, so this is a level you would not have done.
0: No! Are you kidding? You really have to not care what people think.
1: Well, you're unhinged enough. That's why I'm asking.
0: Unhinged. It's next. Hot FM.

0: if you're a parent and you've potty trained a kid, 616-451-0105. It's Rachel and Rob, 105.3 Hot FM. We got a text on the text line yesterday from a dad. And there's nothing I love more than when a dad texts us and says, "Hey, guys, I need to know if this is crazy."
1: Which we love. So
0: we
1: always
0: do.
1: Ask us.
0: Yes, always ask us. He said he and his wife are potty training their 2.5-year-old right now. And his wife is bringing like the potty toilet everywhere they go. She brought it to brunch last weekend. The kid set up shop on that potty toilet and dumped in a restaurant, you guys.
1: In the middle of the restaurant?
0: I don't think that toilet was taken into the bathroom. He said dumped in the corner of the restaurant, the text says.
1: No.
0: She is worried if he uses an adult-sized toilet when we're out in public, it's going to freak him out because he's used to training on the little one and we've been working at this for a while. She has it in her head that she has to master the little one before she can go up to the adult size in a public place. And if she freaks him out, he's not going to do it. Unbelievable.
1: So here's my thing, though. Still go to the bathroom.
0: Yeah, no, for sure.
1: Take Keep it in a bag. And
0: still crazy to take a toilet into
1: because
0: a restaurant.
1: Here's the thing. After that happens, you got to carry it. All of it is crazy.
0: Crazier,
1: though, is that we're sitting at a table next, just out in the middle of the floor, and the kid sits down and does something, and then you have to carry that across a restaurant. Yet
0: I didn't even think about pulling the inside out of it.
1: The same person who has a problem with a dog being in the restaurant.
0: Right.
1: Oh, but your kids poop and pee. Okay.
0: That is so wild, though. But I will tell you, potty training is really hard. And if you have tips, 616-451-0105, did you have like unhinged ways you potty trained your kid? I know that like going through that, it's really stressful. It's really hard. A lot of people plan like a 2-week span to do it.
1: So like
0: this
1: you don't
0: is
1: going to
0: be, yeah, this is going to be the week we potty train the kids. And I mean, this is embarrassing. And a listener actually just texted this. I also bought a potty training guide. I paid like $15 for a potty training guide. That was like a digital guide you got offline.
1: Oh, I thought it was like a person. Like, this is a job you can have?
0: This is a job you can have. You can make a potty training guide.
1: I'm going to tell you, you should probably sit down and use the potty. Well, that's what the guide would do.
0: So it would like break down how to go through talking your kid through potty training. But like, essentially, the guide just told me to take all my kids' clothes off and let it run around naked for 3 days straight.
1: And that's what you did?
0: Yes. I was naked in the house for three days.
1: Did you Google who this person was that wrote the guide?
0: Yeah, it came recommended from my cousin's wife, so that's why I was like, okay, I'll get it too.
1: Okay.
0: But I will tell you, it was a tough 3 days, because like, Bennett was peeing on the floor.
1: Which...
0: When I say it out loud, I sound insane.
1: That's what I'm saying. Like that was my question. Like, did he run around the house just peeing like a dog?
0: Yeah, I did this with Quinn too, but she didn't. She just got it quicker. Bennett took longer though. Like we tried it with him, where we just like let him be naked in the house, but then he was like peeing on the floor. He tooed on the floor once, and I'm like, this
1: Are
0: is
1: you
0: too
1: serious?
0: Much. Yes,
1: he probably would.
0: Yes,
1: that you're telling this.
0: Oh my God, I know. Well, he's 7 now. Yeah, nobody out me at school. But I think that people find different ways to like potty train their kids. And if you have any advice for this guy whose wife is dragging a mini potty around to restaurants to potty train their kid, what is it? 616-451-0105. Somebody texted and said, I let my daughter pick out princess underwear and told her if she peed in them, they would drown the princess.
1: I think that's pretty great.
0: Oh my God.
1: That's actually a good idea.
0: Trauma.
1: No, but yeah, you don't want to kill people
0: right.
1: just because you had to pee.
0: Oh, you like Moana? You probably shouldn't pee on her then.
1: If you told me that as a kid, I'd be like, but Moana got her power from the water, Mom.
0: Right.
1: Of that movie happened in water. I think she'll be fine.
0: Potty training is so stressful. I remember thinking Bennett was all good, and then I lined up to get on a plane at Gerald R. Ford International Airport, and we're standing there about to board a plane, and he crapped his pants right there. This was a week after I had him naked in the house. I was trying to get him potty trained before he went on a vacation.
1: Yeah, well, that's always the way to do it. Last minute.
0: Right.
1: Hard deadline next week. Let's get this done.
0: You're so right. 616-451-0105. Have you potty trained a kid in a way that someone describe as unhinged? Did you also buy a guide? Do you have any advice for this listener? Because the fact that his wife is taking a little mini potty into restaurants.
1: It's disgusting.
0: And letting their kid use it in a restaurant. I'm not going to go as far as to say it's disgusting because, like, we're all just trying to fight for our lives.
1: I say, I don't, again, it's not that you carried the potty in there because in my head, once he uses it, you dump it out, you're going to wash it out before you turn it out. It's the carrying actual feces or urine through a restaurant. Even if it's a child's, I do not care. Disease does not care. It's carrying it through a restaurant after that happened. And even doing it while people are eating. I wonder
0: if anybody said anything.
1: I would.
0: He didn't say. Like, did anybody at the restaurant be like, dude, you can't have your kid poop in a corner?
1: Oh, do we all get to use that?
0: 616-451-0105. This wife is carrying around the mini potty everywhere they go to potty train the kid. If you're a parent, like, would you say anything about it being in a restaurant? Or are you just letting that go because his mom's out here doing her best?
2: 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Traffic.
3: Traffic flow is running very heavy. Southbound 131, double lane closure continuing at Ann Street through October 12th. Going to be stop and go between the Ford and I-96. Still dealing with ramp closures north and southbound 131 at Pearl Street. Also, Northland Drive, a closure at the West River through next Monday. That should wrap up before next Monday's morning commute. I'm Dave Cackley. That's a look at traffic.
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5: 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Good luck.
0: I will be back for 45 minutes.
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0: Aaron said I can't dictate his grandma's 90th birthday party.
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0: You know, thank you.
1: Don't mess with grandma's party. 1 p.m. is fine.
0: I swear to God, if he tries to show up in a vest, I'm going to kick him down the hill in the back lawn. I swear, right by the knees.
1: It's a Patagonia. Yeah. Yeah.
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10: From the Service Professor Weather Center, 13 on your side. Weather partly sunny and warm today with a high near 77. Clouds increase tonight with a low of 61. Tomorrow, cooler with a couple showers and a high of 68.
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1: It's Rachel and Rob on 105.3 Hot FM. If you're just joining us, prepare yourself. We got a message from a dad yesterday who said his wife is trying to potty train their kid right now, and she takes the little potty everywhere she goes. However, that's not the weird part. Apparently, the potty went to brunch with them the other day. She let their kid sit on the toilet and poop in the little potty at a restaurant here in Grand Rapids, like in the corner. I don't know how their server didn't see, or did everybody just like look the other way? He said no one said anything, and that blows my mind, but I know I would be the person to be like, you know what, let that mom handle her business.
2: I see, that's the problem. You would, but you would also be complaining that you can't believe they're doing it.
1: Yeah, no, for sure. I would be shook. Like, I think, absolutely.
2: I think sometimes people need to be reminded, like, the world is not yours.
1: I just don't understand, and maybe I do understand. Like, when your kid is learning to pee and pee or poop or whatever, and it's 2 and a half, and it's starting to, like, understand what that feeling feels like, Sometimes you don't have time to, like, run to the bathroom, right? And maybe that was the situation.
2: Then maybe you're not ready to be out again with the child.
1: Maybe that's the case.
2: And I'm not trying to be mean, and I'm not trying to be like, oh, you got to be stuck at home. I'm not saying that. I'm really just saying, like, maybe that means that right now it's, you know, we all go through ups and downs, and maybe Right now yours is a down and you can't be out. I broke my ankle one time. I wasn't able to walk on the ice. I had to stay home for most of the winter.
1: Please do not bring your ankle into the potty.
2: I'm just bringing it. No, I am. If you're gonna poop in the restaurant right next to my Eggs Benedict, I broke my ankle one time.
1: 616-451-0105. If you saw a parent doing this, would you actually speak up? Because I know myself, I would keep my mouth shut and just be like, I can't believe this is happening right now. But mom, do what you need to do. 616-451-0105. Matthew's on the phone in GR. Matthew, are you saying anything?
3: Yeah, I would have. Yeah, I'm unhinged itself, so I definitely would have said something.
1: You would have spoke up. Oh, there's no way I wouldn't have said a word if she was doing this.
3: Oh, I would. I've been like, man, that's just downright not right. That, you need to do that somewhere else. I would have told the kid, you're dirty.
2: I get that potty training is probably really hard and that you can be at your wit's end, but the world's not meant for everyone to be able to participate 100% of the time.
1: Oh, wow. Put that on a bumper sticker.
3: My thing is, how do you have the conversation with them? Like, as the kid's pooping, he's looking at me, I'm looking at him.
1: Yeah.
3: How do I continue eating and going?
1: Right. Oh, you're just cutting into a salmon beurre blanc while he's making a beurre blanc. Like, I can't even imagine.
2: That's so disgusting.
1: Actually, when I said it like that, now I'm really grossed out. Still wouldn't have said anything, though.
2: Oh, I would have.
1: Thank you for calling, Matthew. Have a good day.
3: Yep. You too.
1: We just got a text from Amanda. She goes, candy is cheaper than diapers. I kept a potty in my car for the longest time. I did drive around. I had one at home, and then I had one in the car. I forgot.
2: Which,
1: I did
2: again,
1: that.
2: Not a big deal that you're carrying it around. I mean, it's a little weird that I would hope you brought it in a bag if you're bringing it into the restaurant.
1: Right.
2: But it's the whole art of setting it up next to your table and just being like, go ahead, use your, I'm not leaving my flaming nachos.
1: Listen to this message we just got. We're talking about, like, unhinged ways you potty trained your kid. We got a text from a listener. We put Fruit Loops in the toilet for my nephews and made it a fun game for him every time he had to go to the bathroom. Oh my God.
2: That's actually what we did with one of my nephews. It was Cheerios.
1: Right? It was Cheerios? Uh-huh. Like a squirt gun carnival game?
2: Yeah, so you're like, aim for the Cheerios.
1: Oh my God.
2: And then and then you start finding out that there's other things going in the toilet because now they're aiming for the quarter.
1: Right. I'm also wondering, does that work with adult men on aim? Because I got a husband at home that could use better aim, especially at night.
2: Only if there's like a prize at the end of it.
1: Right. There won't be.
2: If I get it right through that hole, what do I get? Oh, nothing? Then yeah.
4: 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Traffic.
5: Traffic flow is running very heavy. Southbound 131, double lane closure continuing at Ann Street through October 12th. Going to be stop and go between the Ford and I-96. Still dealing with ramp closures north and southbound 131 at Pearl Street. Also, Northland Drive, a closure at the West River through next Monday. That should wrap up before next Monday's morning commute. I'm Dave Cackley. That's a look at traffic.
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1: The bouncer came up and he threw me over his shoulder and walked me right outside onto the street and goes, don't come back here. And that was the end of that. And then I barfed.
2: You know what? Blech.
1: And all these people were in line waiting to get in and they watched me do it.
2: And the love of your life could have been in that line.
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2: From the Service Professor Weather Center, 13 on your side. Weather partly sunny and warm today with a high near 77. Clouds increase tonight with a low of 61. Tomorrow, cooler with a couple showers and a high of 68. Service Professor.

0: 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How do you feel about taking the mini potty when you're potty training a kid everywhere you go? And when I say everywhere you go, I mean even into restaurants. It's a Rachel Gray Show with Rob Sparks. We're talking about this. We got a text from a listener who said his wife is like obsessed with taking the tiny potty everywhere. I can relate to this a little bit. I took it everywhere with me.
1: But you need to go a step further than this is.
0: She took it to brunch with them, and this kid used it in the corner of a restaurant. So, like, not out in the open, but, like, in
1: but
0: the corner.
1: But not in the bathroom.
0: But not in the bathroom. Like, in the corner of a restaurant. And this guy's like, my wife is losing it. She thinks that if she starts putting him on the big potty, it's going to freak him out. You know, I don't know if this is true. So, before I say, I just want to put that caveat out there. I read once that boys have trouble, like, learning to poop in places in general. In general, learning to poop.
1: Right.
0: Because they think they're, like, losing a body part.
1: What?
0: This was some garbage my mom told me when Bennett was learning to potty train. And I'm like, this is insane. Like,
1: they think, but why? But they didn't, like, hold on, but they didn't think that when they were wearing a diaper.
0: Exactly. I don't know, but they say, like, teaching boys to potty train or, like, go number two is way harder than girls because of that.
1: I think this is something that your mom heard before.
0: Denise Gray, did you cook that up?
1: Before the internet. She was told by somebody
0: and believed it as
1: gospel. Believed, yeah.
0: Gospel all the way to 2019. When I had Bennett. 616-451-0105. Everybody kind of agrees that it's unhinged for her to take this potty to restaurants and let the kid use it in a restaurant. But I would never speak up. And actually, look at this listener. She said, you guys need to shut up. She's having a hard time, and this is what she needs to do to make it work. Let her do the crazy thing. That said, she should probably take it to the bathroom.
1: No, I was going to say, it's not shut up, though, because this is the idea. And I'm going to get a little on this for
0: yes.
1: a second. It's the idea that everyone's, I understand we did the breastfeeding stuff. There's certain things that you can't, that should be able to be done, but not everything is meant to be done in public. Kids pooping in a restaurant is not meant to be done. Same
0: yes.
1: as, I wouldn't want my same niece that I don't want pooping in the restaurant to put her feet on our table.
0: 100%.
1: So, or
0: yes,
1: like to
0: right.
1: dance on the table, like before we eat, like that shouldn't happen either.
0: Right.
1: The idea that we need to shut up though, because, oh, this mom is actually letting, she's going through something. Then you need, everyone's going through something. You don't
0: yes.
1: get the, you don't get 100% pass to go through something in full public with everyone else having to deal with it. It's, we're all in this together. If you're going through something, I get it, but maybe you going to a restaurant for brunch with your kid who's potty training wasn't the right move.
0: In fact, somebody actually texted and said, we all agree she needs to just take that little toilet to the bathroom.
1: 100.
0: But this person also said, I took my potty with me to church, left the service and went out behind the doors. And apparently this kid went to the bathroom like right on the other side of where the service was happening. Hilarious!
1: But not in front of everyone.
0: No, I bet God did not judge you either. He knew that
1: not.
0: Kid had to poop. He

0: Whether you like to fish and eat what you catch, or enjoy buying locally caught fish from the market or restaurant, Michigan has great fishing. However, some fish may have higher levels of chemicals in them that can build up in our bodies and cause health problems when we eat the fish. 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
1: Exactly, exactly. You come over to my house, my baby's going to run around in the diaper already. Half naked is just how it is. But if we're at a restaurant, that's a whole restaurant.
2: Yes. Well, thank you for listening, Jessica. Have a good day.
1: Yep, you too.
2: I think the best part about this mom is she don't give a blank what people think.
3: Yeah, she should, though, a little.
2: Maybe a little, yeah. Her kid's pooping in a restaurant.
3: In a restaurant. Yeah. In the out part of the restaurant.
2: Alicia Kay's on the phone in Muskegon. What do you think about this toilet traveling?
4: I totally think if the mother feels she needs to take the potty chair with her, she should bring the potty chair into the bathroom at the restaurant and let the child use it in there.
2: So you don't have a problem with her traveling into the restaurant with it. It's more that this kid sat on it in the middle of the restaurant or in the corner of the restaurant.
4: Well, yes, but the potty chair should be kept in like a bag or like a tote bag or something.
3: Thank you.
2: Yeah.
3: Also, because if you're potty training, you don't want to potty train the kid to think he can always poop right next to the table.
2: Right. What a terrible lesson to learn.
4: It's dinner time. Well, pull up your chair.
3: Yeah. And the worst part is you're 15. Go to the bathroom.
2: This kid's just dropping trow when he's 22. Like,
3: this is what I've always been taught, guys.
2: Yeah. How did James end up in jail? Well, mom. Mom brought the potty chair to brunch.
4: Potty chair.
5: 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Traffic.
6: Moderate to heavy traffic flows continue on the expressways. Still a slow go southbound 131. Double lane closure at Ann Street. We got a crash off to the side. Northbound 131 at I-96. Still dealing with that earlier stall vehicle. Also off to the side. Northbound at the Ford Freeway. Closures ongoing. Northland Drive at West River through next Monday. I'm Dave Cackley. That's a look at traffic.
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2: From the Service Professor Weather Center, 13 on your side. Weather partly sunny and warm today with a high near 77. Clouds increase tonight with a low of 61. Tomorrow, cooler with a couple showers and a high of 68.
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0: I am not either. 105.3 Hot FM. It's the Rachel Gray Show with Rob Sparks. Apparently, 42% of people say you've got to wait until the first couple weeks of October to put out your Halloween decor. There have been people in my neighborhood that have had their Halloween stuff out for 3 weeks.
1: I feel like, you know, I'm kind of an October 1st type person, but I got to be honest, I saw last Friday, people had already started putting stuff out on like one. In the neighborhood. And so my thought is, if I have to put on a pair of pants to get up in the morning, because it's cold.
0: Oh. I'm like, I hope you put on pants.
1: If I have to wear pants and I can't wear shorts because now it's cold and it's 15 when I get up.
0: Then it's okay to put them out?
1: Put it out.
0: Okay, is Rob wearing pants? That's the gauge on your 12-foot skeleton.
1: Exactly. And I'm wearing pants for the record.
0: There is a person in my house or my neighborhood that goes insane with Halloween decor. And they're like the only ones that do it. There's a 12-foot skeleton in their front yard. They've got the orange and purple lights. They go, ooh, and you walk by it. And I'm like, it's the middle of the day and I'm walking the dog in September. What are we doing? It's unbelievable. And then I have somebody in my cul-de-sac who has a giant skeleton, but it's like half the body. It looks like they're coming out of the ground.
1: Uh-huh.
0: And they're leaning on one side of their hand.
1: I like that.
0: Yeah, we named him Dave from the Grave.
1: Dave from the Grave.
0: Yeah, that's
1: and
0: what we named
1: Dave
0: him.
1: Dave from the Grave lives there year-round because they don't know where to put him.
0: Dave from the Grave breaks down into pieces and he takes up part of their garage.
1: Oh.
0: You're absolutely right. He takes up a lot of space. Dave from the Grave is not exactly small. But you guys, with the Halloween decor, it's expensive as heck. Like, there's no way Dave from the Grave from Costco was that cheap.
1: No, it's not. I was actually just thinking, and then if you try to make your stuff... I watch people do like DIY, like wishing wells and stuff, cauldrons and stuff. That's tough.
0: Yeah,
1: and I also believe that it's either too expensive to go buy it or it's too labor intensive to try to build it.
0: And then come November 1st, the crazy Christmas people come out and you got Halloween still up with Christmas and you've got yourself a problem and everybody looks tacky.
1: I think I would rather do Christmas though.
0: Oh yeah.
1: And I'm okay doing Christmas at the beginning of November, and here's why.
0: Right. Rob loves Christmas decor.
1: I love Christmas decor.
0: Mm-hmm.
1: It's a magical time in my heart for whatever reason. Even though I also realize nobody's in a good mood during that time.
0: Yeah.
1: But also 2 months. I do the work. It stays up for 2 months.
0: Two whole months.
1: Not only that, the Christmas holiday comes around and I can keep it up till the wise men go home on January 8th or whatever it is.
0: I have a friend whose mother has a tree, like a fake tree. She saran wraps it slides it back into her storage room, unwraps it, slides it back out on November 1st. Kid you not. She doesn't even take time to decorate it because it's already decorated.
1: I feel like that's crazy.
0: She saran wraps the tree, you guys.
1: Doesn't it have flat spots?
0: I mean, I'm sure it does, but work smarter, not harder, right?
1: Well, I'm just saying, I don't need to look like the back of my brother's head. He had a flat spot.
0: Oh, they didn't roll him over.
1: No.
0: They did. They never gave him a helmet either.
1: No.
0: That's so sad.
1: They left that flat
0: never
1: head
0: see
1: there.
0: Somebody thinking, oh man, tummy time never happened in your house.
1: Yeah, he was the forgotten one.
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0: never say.
1: Got a 4-pack of Griffin's tickets coming up. It's Rachel and Rob on 105.3 Hot FM. 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
2: Well, for me, it's 4.05 a.m.
1: Oh, yeah, 100%. Second the alarm goes off. Son of a...
2: Exactly.
1: 3.45 a.m. You got to be blanking kidding me. Why did I pick this career?
2: WTF.
1: It's 10.54 a.m. for normal people who don't get up in
2: There's
1: the middle of the night.
2: There's no way.
1: No,
2: you're telling me you wake up at 6 or 7 and you get around and you don't cuss until 10 o'clock in the morning?
1: There's no way. Almost 11 a.m.
2: I'm cussing before I leave the door or the house because I forget something as I walk out the door.
1: Yeah.
2: I forgot my backpack.
1: Mine's always the F word. I never say the S word. And if I do, it's usually for good reasons. I just would rather say the F word in any stature.
2: You know what? When Leslie, what was his name? Leslie Jordan?
1: Oh, yes. R.I.P. Yeah.
2: He'd be like, whale ass.
1: Yeah, whale ass.
2: I think that's why I say it so often.
1: Oh,
2: just because,
1: funny.
2: Yeah.
1: Yeah, bless his heart.
2: Whale ass.
1: I, on the other hand, well, F. I love the F.
2: Whale F.
1: Yes, I say it all the time. And Aaron would be like, you're on speakerphone. Remember yesterday? What was it? Something with the kids. The dentist tried to charge me for missing an appointment that I was trying to reschedule with the
2: kids. She has never heard of cancellation fees, by
1: the way. Okay, not at the pediatric dentist.
2: If you ever want to enrage her, just charge her a cancellation fee.
1: I've never canceled on this dentist.
2: Miss, I don't keep appointments.
1: I always keep appointments.
2: You changed him so much.
1: Oh, whatever. I don't need this from you. I don't need this from you. F you while we're at it. I know.
2: Well, they went
1: to the dentist, and I did not take that cancellation.
2: Well, you even book hotel rooms knowing that you can cancel.
1: This isn't about
2: you
1: that, Rob. Don't bring up every flaw I've ever
2: you
1: had.
2: Cancel everything.
1: Oh my God. I feel attacked. I'm in control. Coming up, Griffin's tickets. We're done with this bit.

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1: It is that time of year. Hockey is back in West Michigan. The Griffins kick off the season next Friday night, and we have a four-pack of tickets to hook you up.
2: Yeah, October 9th, they're taking on the Manitoba Moose. If you want to go, because it's also $3 hot dog and beer night.
1: All right.
2: You just need to know this. You need to know the show, so you need to know this question.
1: Yesterday, we're going to make this very easy. If you were listening yesterday, you should have the answer to this. Yesterday, Rob admitted that he once got slapped in a bar on Drinking with Lincoln night. Everything was a penny. Just so funny.
2: It was such a cool promotion.
1: Such good marketing by that bar. Okay, it was Drinking with Lincoln night. He got slapped in a bar. What did he do to get slapped? 616-451-0105. All of this tracks, by the way.
2: Yeah, I feel like this, you don't even really have to have listened to know this.
1: What did Rob do in a bar to get slapped? If you're caller number 10 and know the correct answer, you are going to win tickets. Four tickets to go to the Griffins next Friday night. What did Rob do to get slapped? 616-451-0105.
0: 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Traffic.
3: Moderate to heavy traffic flows 96 to Ford, north and southbound 131. Major backups continuing on the southbound side due to that double lane closure at Ann Street. Got a crash east Beltline and 28th Street. That's blocking the left lane. No word on any injuries, but you are going to see backups there. We are seeing a slowdown now on the northbound side of 131 just due to heavy volume between Burton and the M6. I'm Dave Cackley. That's a look at traffic.
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2: Was this bunny the size of like a guinea pig?
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9: From the Service Professor Weather Center, 13 on your side. Weather partly sunny and warm today with a high near 77. Clouds increase tonight with a low of 61. Tomorrow, cooler with a couple showers and a high of 68.
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0: 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She's obnoxious, and he's chaotic, but they make it look good. 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
1: So for the rest of the week this time, we are going to be giving away a 4-pack of tickets to go to the Grand Rapids Griffins home opener, which is happening not this Friday, but next.
2: Yeah, they're going to have $3 beer and hot dogs. I just want to throw that out.
1: Such a deal.
2: It's such a deal. Okay, in order to get this 4-pack of tickets that we have, though, you got to know the show, so you got to know the question that we asked this morning.
1: Yesterday, Rob shared a story of when he got slapped in the middle of a bar on Drinking with Lincoln night. I just like saying Drinking with Lincoln.
2: Drinking with Lincoln is the best.
1: You paid a penny to get drunk.
2: I'm going to change my name to Lincoln.
1: Right. So we can have bar nights in your honor.
2: Exactly.
1: It's Drinking with Lincoln night. But he said something to someone to get slapped. Do you know what that was? Good morning, Hot FM. What's your name and where are you from?
3: Caitlin from Hudsonville.
1: Hey, Caitlin. You're calling number 10.
3: He told her she had a big butt, basically.
1: Yes, that's exactly right. Tell him how it went, Rob.
2: Yeah, I walked, or this woman was basically in my way, and I told her, I said, damn, B, you got a big old badonkadonk. To which she said, what? I was like, that badonkadonk, woo! And that's when I got slapped.
1: Slap! Congratulations, you got our first 4-pack of tickets to see the Griffins.
3: Thank you.
1: You are so welcome. Thanks for listening. Hang on the phone, we're going to get some info, okay?
3: All right.
1: I love going to Griffins games with the kids. If you've never done that, like getting a 4-pack of tickets is kind of awesome as you take everybody. But it's so obnoxious and loud in there that I love it. Like the kids go nuts.
2: Yeah, I was going to say.
1: Hockey's just fun.
2: I can't believe we're already to hockey season.
1: Me either. So if you want to win tickets, a 4-pack of tickets for the Grand Rapids Griffins home opener next Friday, you'll have another chance tomorrow at 8:10. On the way in 6 minutes this morning with the show, Blind Karaoke. Oh my God, we're to that part of the show already.
2: We are to that part.
1: And you've already put it together, right?
2: I have.
1: Okay.
2: For the most part. Well,
1: for the most part. I don't know. All right, Blind Karaoke. I'm next. It's on the way. Hot FM.

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1: 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Am I right?
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0: It's time for blind karaoke. I got to pick my wedgie and stand up out of my seat for
1: gross.
0: A minute.
1: Because, you know, we're not on TV. Not everybody knew what was happening.
0: You do now.
1: You could have kept that quiet.
0: You do now. Rob has three songs he's put together. We're going to see if I actually know the lyrics. I would like to say thank you to the listeners that reached out to Rob directly to make sure that the songs got harder this week.
1: That's the thing. We're trying to get these songs because she knows everything.
0: Oh, thank you. That's so nice.
1: You go fast.
0: I'm good with lyrics and rap songs, but you are better with beats. You are better at what were you bumping a name in the song.
1: That's true.
0: I just got the lyrics down, so we'll see if you were able.
1: First one's going to be really easy.
0: It is?
1: Yeah.
0: Okay, I'm going to start with song one.

0: right, at this point, I mean.
1: You know it. Yeah, you definitely know it.
0: Okay, song one is my easy one.
1: Now we're just enjoying the song.
0: I know.
1: You're right. Okay, this next song, Dee Dee actually texted in and said that she thought this would be a good one to try to stump you on.
0: Okay, I'm actually kind of like stressed out about
1: it. And I'm going to tell you, because I should have given you the warning a minute ago. Sorry, that was a straight off start. You should have been ready.
0: Okay,
1: this
0: that's
1: one
0: true.
1: You've got an intro on.
0: Okay, good. Oh, Dee Dee! Dee Dee, Dee Dee. Okay, Paramore, right?
1: Yep.
0: This is Misery Business.
1: You got it.
0: All right. Let's see how you do. I don't remember if I remember.

0: feeling.
1: 8 long months, she probably set him free. I told him I can't lie, he was the only one for me. 2 weeks, we caught on fire. Stood out for me, but I hold the biggest smile. Oh my God, this is so good.
2: Okay, I love the fact that she looked at me. I was like, I don't know if I have. Let's see, can I remember?
1: You guys, this album was everything to me. This Paramore album I knew beginning to end when I was in high school.
2: I don't understand you. You're like the donkey on Shrek. You're an onion.
1: So many layers.
2: So many layers.
1: All right, song number three.
2: Or was Shrek the onion?
1: Oh, I don't remember.
2: Either way, you're the onion.
1: Yeah, thank you. Thank you. Okay, song three. We're in the middle of blind karaoke. So far, I'm 2 for 2 on knowing the words.
2: Yes, this one, okay. I'm almost guaranteeing you're going to know the words.
1: Really?
2: I don't want you to.
1: Okay.
2: And make sure you sing the edited version of it.
1: Okay. Snoop and Dre.
2: Uh-huh.
1: Is it

0: to the lecture at hand.
1: Wow.
0: Perfection is perfected, so my lad of understand.
2: From a young G's perspective.
0: Oh, sorry. Like contraceptive. You never know she could be earning her man and burning her man. And at the same time, burning her man. This is so good. Thank you. Yeah. And that's real of the real deal.
1: We don't bring out the cowbell every day, but I got to bring it out for
0: you. Wow. It's been a minute since I've done that.
1: That's the thing. I was like, this will be the one. Actually, I really thought Misery Business would be the thing.
0: Really?
1: Because I know you are like a hip-hop head.
0: Yes, I am a hip-hop head. But you know what? I'm also
1: apparently a Misery or a Paramore fan as well.
0: I'm an emo punk fan as
1: well. You're a Paramore Paramount.
0: I have a lot of feelings, and sometimes I don't like my dad. I like emo music.
3: 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Traffic.
4: Moderate to heavy traffic flows 96 to Ford, north and southbound 131. Major backups continuing on the southbound side due to that double lane closure at Ann Street. Got a crash east Beltline and 28th Street. That's blocking the left lane. No word on any injuries, but you are going to see backups there. We are seeing a slowdown now on the northbound side of 131 just due to heavy volume between Burton and the M6. I'm Dave Cackley. That's a look at traffic.
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0: The bouncer came up and he threw me over his shoulder and walked me right outside onto the street and goes, "Don't come back here." And that was the end of that. And then I barfed.
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0: I feel like such an idiot today. I'm going to see a client, and I wore this white turtleneck with a black bra.
1: Oh, I know.
0: Trust me. If you'd noticed. I got a glimpse of myself when I went to pee, and I was like, oh, my God. What was I thinking? It was 4 a.m.
1: You want to get the sale?
0: Yeah, I just want to get it done, baby. Just want to get it done.
1: Hey. Oh, I'm a little hot. Let me take my jacket off.
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1: From the Service Professor Weather Center, 13 on your side. Weather partly sunny and warm today with a high near 77. Clouds increase tonight with a low of 61. Tomorrow, cooler with a couple showers and a high of 68.

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2: You said that, and I'm like, yeah. Oh, yeah, I never actually, like, heard anyone talk about reading it.
3: Yes, I bought it, and I will tell you, I could not get through, like, a quarter of it. But they're turning it into a movie. And Sydney Sweeney right now is the lead contender to play Britney Spears in The Woman in Me.
2: That actually tracks.
3: No, it does track. And I saw a picture. Somebody, like, AI generated her to look like Britney in, like, the diamond suit. And it was like, oh, my God. Actually, it was kind of impressive.
2: And also, when Britney decides she hates whoever's going to play her.
3: Yes.
2: Well placed.
3: Yeah, 100%. Because I think the world right now isn't loving Sydney Sweeney. I don't know how this will go. I really don't.
2: That's what I'm thinking. Like, yeah. Either that or Britney's going to embrace this one.
3: She could.
2: You watch. This will be the one she signs off on. Because yeah. We're all like, ha, watch what's about to happen to Sydney Sweeney.
3: Right. And, yeah. You know who's going to be directing it too is John Chu, the same guy that directed Wicked.
2: Oh, wow. Okay.
3: Yeah, he's like the driving force behind this. I'm kind of excited about it, but also I agree with Rob. Britney's not that old. This feels a little early to make a pick about her.
2: It really does.
3: Yes. And Harry Styles, this is such a cute story. He seems like he has like the nicest heart in the world. There's a lot of kids that go to Harry Styles shows because they're really clean. Mm-hmm. And a kid fell asleep in the middle of his show at Madison Square Garden the other night, and this is how he reacted to it.
4: If you guys need anything, like a pillow, or maybe a Red Bull.
3: A Red Bull.
4: Wouldn't suggest it. Personally. For a roll up, maybe.
2: That's funny.
4: Big gold. Risky.
3: You know, we went to see Taylor Swift, and my daughter and her best friend went, and they're the same age, right? But they were 5 when we saw Taylor Swift. Mm-hmm. My best friend's daughter fell asleep in the middle
2: of
3: the concert.
2: Are you serious?
3: Yeah, but the show was 4 hours long. She took a cat nap and made it up for the end.
2: Oh, heck yeah. That's sweet. Because usually the middle's kind of boring anyway.
3: Right. No, it was. It was Evermore in Folklore. It made sense, yeah. Honestly. It's when she got slow and indie.
2: Any of the concerts. Like, you kind of get to the middle, and you're like, well, these are the songs
3: that's
2: that only...
3: That's a good nap.
2: Yeah, these are the ones that you got to really love
3: these
2: the band
3: for. These
2: are deep
3: cuts. Right? Yep. did you see Instagram is now doing a $3.99 subscription, and people are calling it, like, super creepy?
2: Yeah, well, I don't know why. I mean, I know that it's called Instagram Plus.
3: It's called Instagram Plus. It's $4 if you want to get it. But I'm going to play a little bit from one woman who tried it out. She's going to tell you the different things you can do with this. This is a stalker's dream.
5: This is the thing that made me the most uncomfortable in the last week and has made me not want to use Instagram ever again. Basically, what this feature does is you can see the timestamp at which someone has first watched your stories. You will see a number of people whose timestamps change and they jump back to the top. Maybe someone watched your story 1 hour ago, and then some number of other people watched your story, and then they watched your story again 1 minute ago, and again, and again. And all day long, you can watch as certain people's names continue to jump to the top of your list. Instagram has created all of these new social behaviors that exist only online and not in person.
3: Isn't that creepy, though?
2: I don't want people to know that I've gone back to your story 15 times.
3: So if you keep going back to a story, you're going to see it. And you can hide yourself, though.
2: I was just going to say, although, that is how I will get somebody to recognize me.
3: Oh, is that what you're going for?
2: Yeah.
3: Rob,
2: I've been trying. I've been getting on the stories for however long, and this person is not recognized yet.
3: Keep trying. Act crazier. That'll do it.
2: I don't even know what you're talking about.
6: 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Traffic.
7: Heavy traffic flows persist. 96, the Ford north and southbound, 131. Double lane closures at Ann Street, backing things up along 131 to West River Drive and on to I-96 and near Walker Avenue. Look out for construction ongoing. Buchanan Avenue at Hall Street. Also, Broadmoor 68 to 84th road widening ongoing in Caledonia. I'm Dave Cackley. That's a look at traffic.
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17: From the Service Professor Weather Center, 13 on your side. Weather partly sunny and warm today with a high near 77. Clouds increase tonight with a low of 61. Tomorrow, cooler with a couple showers and a high of 68.
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0: Tate McRae now. God, I love this song. She's a babe, you know that?
1: She is.
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0: 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It's Rachel and Rob. The Weeknd was performing the other night overseas, and there was a young fan that got shoved by an adult, like, concert attendee into the barricade, like, where it was.
1: So, like, up front?
0: Yes.
1: Okay.
0: The Weeknd completely halted his show and, like, reprimanded that guy who pushed the kid.
1: Oh my gosh.
0: And then stopped to make sure the kid was okay and make sure that, like, his team could check on this kid. You know, it is interesting because you ever notice that in situations like that, people don't really care if there's children around.
1: No, and you know, that's the sad part. And it's nice to see the Weeknd actually say, can you imagine? Just hold on.
0: Yes.
1: You're at your favorite artist's show.
0: Yes.
1: You're having fun. You do something you shouldn't have. And you're right. Like, oh, nobody saw it. And then all of a sudden they're like, hey, you in the front row wearing the white shirt.
0: Like,
1: you're
0: the Weeknd
1: a-hole.
0: Calls you out.
1: Yeah, your
0: at
1: favorite
0: his show.
1: Artist just called you out.
0: Mortifying, but makes me like him more, I'll be honest. Like,
1: yeah, it's redeeming from that one weird show he did.
0: The Idol. Was
1: yes.
0: Terrible. It's Hills, Hot FM.

0: appeared the same.
1: Did you used to watch TGIF as a kid?
2: Loved it.
1: Me too. It's Rachel and Rob on Hot FM. Sabrina the Teenage Witch, the whole cast is like celebrating 30 years of that show, and they're going on like a 30th anniversary live tour.
2: I wonder if Salem the Cat's still alive.
1: Literally my first thought.
2: He is, because he was a robot.
1: But think about who was on that show. Well, Melissa Joan Hart, obviously. But Punky Brewster, Salem Moonfry was on there.
2: I didn't realize that was Punky Brewster.
1: Yeah, Punky Brewster was on there too.
2: Oh my goodness.
1: Yeah, I know. I loved Punky Brewster.
2: I liked, what was her name? The one aunt, the blonde aunt.
1: Oh yeah, I can't remember her name either. That show was fantastic though.
2: It really was.
1: I remember my dreams of becoming a witch. I'm almost there. That's how it began. It's Hot FM. On a

0: 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She is in Detroit at the LCA on Thursday night. I have decided she's the weirdest, coolest person ever. Do you follow her online?
1: No, because she made me mad with the way she treated her, what do they call them, the kitty cats?
0: Oh, yeah, her Doja Cat fans.
1: And she's like, yo, I don't love any of y'all.
0: Right, I don't even know you is what she said.
1: Yeah, and that was weird to me because you know what? Love us.
0: Well, she's a little unhinged. I think that's why I like her.
1: Bad track.
0: If you're going to the show, I'm going to need you to report back on how good she was. 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
1: Did we put it in the universe and now it's happening?
0: He just announced a residency at the Sphere.
1: Oh, we did.
0: I know.
1: You can thank Rob and Rachel for that.
0: I love him so much. And listen, I know that he was like the player of the early 2000s. He broke a lot of hearts and people gave him a lot of crap. I mean, even Taylor Swift had a heartbroken.
1: I was just
0: going to
1: say, really, we only know that because he also dated Taylor Swift.
0: Right, there's that too. But think about who he dated. Katy Perry, Jessica Simpson. He dated Jennifer Aniston for a minute.
1: Did he really?
0: Dude, John Mayer has been around the freaking block, you guys.
1: And you know,
0: still want to see him,
1: though. Still gets talked about better than Leonardo DiCaprio.
0: Right, because he will date women over 25.
1: And he'll sing you a song. He'll make a song about it.
0: He'll tell you your body's a wonderland. It's Hot FM.

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1: Yeah, their home opener is coming up October 9th, $3 beer and hot dog night. 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

0: What's trending this morning? Rob knows. 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
1: Well, I'm going to start off with the big one for local, and that is the fact that we are having some really bad traffic stuff happen right now, meaning bad with construction. Southbound 131, the two left lanes are closed from Ann Street to Pearl Street Bridge. I heard some people were sitting in traffic yesterday for 70 minutes.
2: No way.
1: Yeah. So Northland Drive is closed between Belding Road and West River Drive, which would normally be your cut through for this.
2: Uh-huh.
1: But you can't even take that right now because they're working on that pedestrian tunnel. So it's looking, they say through October 12th, we're going to see that two left lanes on southbound 131 closed. It's supposed to be October 2nd for Northland Drive, but I did hear that it looks like it might be a little later than that. So I wanted to start off the hot list.
2: Prepare yourself.
1: We are seeing some major city traffic right now because of this construction, and it's not fun. So President Donald Trump and House Speaker Mike Johnson are scheduled to meet today with leaders from major artificial intelligence companies as Washington debates on how closely AI should be regulated. Expected in attendees include the Anthropic CEO, OpenAI's president, Google CEO, Planeteer's CEO, Meta CEO, and NVIDIA CEO. So like all the big corporations, all the big tech corporations. Johnson said the goal is to find a balance between safety rules and continued innovation. Some AI executives want stronger safeguards, while others warn the heavy regulation could slow down U.S. development and weaken its position against China. Bill Gates just recently came out and said he also thinks we should be tapping the brakes on this.
2: Oh, I know. I saw. When Bill Gates says it, you guys, we got to pay attention.
1: I was just going to say, this is the equivalent of Steve Jobs coming out.
2: This is a big deal.
1: And if he comes back, we're really in trouble. And then finally on the hot list, Walmart is trying to head off concerns about setting prices based on a person's shopping history. The company now says they will not use artificial intelligence or customers' personal information to set individual prices. CEO John Furner said the company will price the product, not the person, including when shoppers use its AI assistant, Sparky. Walmart also says its employees will continue overseeing pricing and that it will not use dynamic pricing based on individual customers. Meanwhile, Walmart is rolling out digital price tags nationwide, replacing the traditional paper ones. And the FTC said that it is putting companies on notice that the practice of personalizing pricing could violate customer protection laws. And this is all kind of coming from the fact that your cell phone tells them who you are, where you are, and what you've been looking at.
2: Which is scary.
1: As you walk through, when you have your Bluetooth enabled, you're sending little pings to beacons throughout the store. That is what they are using to price people.
2: Are you kidding me?
1: Not at all.
2: So wait, I got to turn Bluetooth off when I go shopping?
1: This is not only just happening at Walmart.
2: Oh, that's what I'm saying.
1: No, I was just going to say, just the other day at Dollar General, they're like, please turn on your Bluetooth so we know when to send you coupons. It's because there's beacons in the store that the Bluetooth picks up on.
2: This makes me want to barf.
1: Yeah, it's saying that you're in the store. And I know that when I used to work at a cell phone retailer, if you stood too close to the door, they got mad at you because the number of people coming in the door equates to the number of sales you should be making. You're tracked way more than you think.
2: No.
1: But Walmart says they're not going to do pricing based on your shopping
2: history. Well, your app is called Sparky, and I don't believe you. That's Rob's Hot List.
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2: Oh, what?
1: She also loves a noodle in a box anytime. Just make sure you go by General. Make some noise for the Szechuan Chicky. 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
1: From the Service Professor Weather Center, 13 on your side. Weather partly sunny and warm today with a high near 77. Clouds increase tonight with a low of 61. Tomorrow, cooler with a couple showers and a high of 68.
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105.3 Hot FM, that song right there has extended its record with a 24th week atop the Hot 100. What's going on? I'm Nate Rose. Happy Tuesday. Got Teddy Swims coming up this hour. Also details on how you can fly away to go see Niall Horan in the U.S. tour stop of your choice. That's on the way. Kendrick Lamar, SZA now, 105.3.

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1: So less than 20% of people think Halloween decorations should be up in September, but 42% say it's perfectly acceptable to put them up during the first couple weeks of October. My wife and I normally, it's like the week of Halloween, but we actually had pumpkins out over a week ago, which is very rare for us, and they're still around. 105.3 Hot FM.

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I don't know if I believe this survey. 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No, that seems pretty late, doesn't it? Usually I drop mine by about the first 20 seconds after the alarm goes off. I'm not going to lie. Audrey Hobart, 105.3.

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0: 105.3 Hot FM, the latest from Taylor Swift, Patient Zero. Some sad news. Actor Dennis Haskins passed away at the age of 75. He played the principal, you know him, Mr. Belding on Saved by the Bell. His catchphrase, by the way.
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apparently 1980s hairstyles are officially back for this fall. Some of the looks that are making a comeback are based on styles by Madonna, Cindy Crawford, Julia Roberts, and Princess Diana. Olivia Rodrigo, Stupid Song, 105.3 Hot FM.

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This sounds like something straight out of a horror movie. A small shark was spotted swimming through a nor'easter flooded residential street in Surf City, New Jersey. 105.3 Hot FM with Tame Impala's latest.

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0: 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Teddy Swims and Mr. Know-It-All. Miley scored her first number one album in more than a decade with Bass Persuade. She also has the hottest song today, 105.3.
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Melissa Joan Hart and the cast of Sabrina the Teenage Witch announced a 15-stop 30th anniversary reunion tour. By the way, it kicks off Halloween night near Salem. 105.3. New York City.

So Anne Hathaway was hoping to do an episode of Hot Ones to promote her new movie, but Doc said, nope, you're pregnant. Told her she could go into early labor and all that spicy hot stuff. Ella Langley, choosing Texas, 105.3.

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So the Avengers Endgame Encore, they re-released, right? 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And sources say Marvel is now going to re-release Spider-Man Brand New Day with new footage. 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

She skipped the VMAs, won two awards. She's kind of keeping it low right now, but she will be doing some press for Focker-in-Law in November. Ariana Grande, 105.3.

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Have you ever heard of IMS? It's irritable male syndrome. And it's when men get more irritable and less motivated as they get older. And it happens between the guys between 40 and 60. My wife has been complaining about me having this for years. Audrey Hobart, Sumi, 105.3 Hot FM.

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0: government name is WHTS Coopersville Grand Rapids. 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
1: Yeah, yeah. I said what I said. I'd rather be famous instead. I let all that get to my head. I don't care. I paint the town red.

0: like it. 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Throw a shot like you tryna have a foot fight then. All my ops waiting for me to be you, I bet. Say, I got drive, I don't need a car. Money really all that we fiending for. I'm doing things they ain't seen before. 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I ain't seen the horse. Called your bluff, better cite the source. Fame yeah. ain't something that I need no more.
1: Yeah, cause trick?
0: I said what I said. I'd rather be famous instead. I let all that get to my head. I

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Hurry. There's like two left. Two of these sweet deals left. 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

Dua Lipa, that song Having a Moment after it sparked a viral manifestation trend, because that song is all about having clear ambitions, goals, and refusing to settle for less than you deserve, especially when it comes to love. 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

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Are you making the drive to see Teddy Swims at LCA tonight in Detroit? 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

If you thought his jacket looked a little short, it was. Sommer wore George Michael's actual leather jacket during his tribute at the MTV VMAs on Sunday. Their height difference 8 inches, and it shows.

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Is he your second favorite former One Direction member? Mine too. I love Niall Horan. He's going out on his Dinner Party Live tour, and we're sending you to see him. 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
1: 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Traffic.
2: Southbound 131 at Wealthy. It is an accident blocking the left two lanes. Traffic is stop and go from that area back from 196 up to a 15-minute delay at the moment. Also a disabled vehicle northbound 131 that's at Ann over on the right shoulder. 44th, still an accident over at Kenowa Avenue, and on Kalamazoo Avenue, also an accident at Marketplace Drive. I'm Eddie Zellick, and that's a look at traffic.
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14: From the Service Professor Weather Center, 13 on your side weather. Highs in the mid-70s this afternoon with cloudy skies. Tomorrow and Thursday, rain expected with cooler temperatures moving in for the weekend.
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It's probably been a minute since you thought about that, huh? Popped in my head because Angelina Jolie's handwriting is insane and it's going viral. And we'll discuss coming up. New York

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What's going on? It's Rob from the Rachel Gray Show with Rob Sparks, and we have your last chance to win tickets to see Dan and Shay this Friday night at Acrisure Amphitheater. 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

Kendall, having deep thoughts about handwriting after seeing Angelina Jolie's handwritten note. It's gone super viral because everyone's like, what does that say? He has crazy handwriting. Best way to describe it, you know when you're doing your signature and maybe you concentrate really hard on the first letter and then zone out during the rest of your name? That's what she does with every

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1: There's an accident southbound on 131 over at Wealthy. Left two lanes are blocked off there. Traffic stop and go from 196. It's about a 10-minute delay at this time. Another accident on westbound 96 over at the East Beltline. That crash moved off to the right shoulder. Also an accident on Kalamazoo Avenue. That's at Marketplace Drive. Wealthy Street, it's a crash west of Lake Drive. One more accident on Wilson between Chicago Drive and 28th. I'm Eddie Zellick, and that's a look at traffic.
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Big Hair is back, baby. 105.3 Hot FM. According to Glamour Magazine, we're going to be seeing some 80s hairstyles making a comeback, like the side part blowout, messy curls, and even perms are hot again. No mention of curling your bangs and using a full can of Aquanet. I know.

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The goal was to not have any movement in the hair. 105.3.

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2: Southbound 131, there is still an accident that's on the off-ramp to Ann Street. Looks like traffic able to use that ramp, but use caution as you do so. Hall Street, there's also another accident that's at 131. Northbound on the East Beltline, another accident at Leonard. That's got traffic moving slow back from Fulton up to a 10-minute slowdown making your way through there. Craft Avenue

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17: 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Imagine

It's almost October when you're putting up your Halloween decorations. Have you already done it? I support your decision. I know people that did it right after Labor Day. They have those huge skeletons and they're like, we love Halloween. We want to look at our stuff. I get that. Most people say between October 1st and 15th is acceptable, but who cares what they say? Do you?

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1: I'd have to sell my body to afford it. I know I would.
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3: Northbound East Beltline, an accident has been cleared out over at Leonard Street. Traffic moving slow back from Fulton, still up to a 5-minute delay, so that has gone down a little bit for you. It is an active crash, new one, westbound 196. This is after Market. Expect a few restrictions through that area as a result. Craft Avenue, it's another accident over at Broadmoor, and on 6 Mile, also an accident at Alpine. I'm Eddie Zellick, and that's a look at traffic.
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stop thinking about Teddy Swims' hair from the MTV Video Music Awards. It's like shaved on top, but then it's got the mullet in the back. Is that like a reverse mullet? I don't know. It's very confusing. He's working it, though. Hot

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Will you be joining us for the Be Brave 5K Walk Run? 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
0: What? 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